I'm into it. Walking strong, crack game, always legit. And your homie, you're in love, but the club is the opposite. Yeah. So why do I get drawn to you like a magnet?

like you're psychic. You always know what's on my mind. Ooh, I must admit I kinda like it. You got me hypnotized.

0: Oh, by the way, it all started like this.
1: So how's your evening so far?
2: Don't be a vibe killer.